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0: Hey, I'm Season, and I'm a joy bringer. You may have heard of what's called the Beatitudes, the teachings of Jesus that usually begin with, "Blessed are the something, for they will something that doesn't sound like being blessed." Jesus did that a lot, used examples that flipped logic or cultural sensibilities on their head. The word blessed, that is how we know these, can actually just as accurately be translated happy or joyful. So when we would read in Matthew 5:3, "Happy or joyful are the poor in spirit, for theirs is the kingdom of heaven." Wait, what? What does that even mean to be poor in spirit? I like the way the Message translation puts it. You're blessed when you're at the end of your rope. With less of you, there is more of God and His rule. And isn't that the best place to be? God has so much for us when we rely on His provision, power, and His perspective. We can pray, "Lord, add your super to my natural and may your kingdom rule in my life." I'm Season, and I'm a joy bringer.
1: 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He is everything that you need. Joy Worship.

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0: Billy Graham spent his life sharing the gospel of Jesus Christ. 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But there's something else you need to know as you begin a relationship with Jesus Christ.
1: 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You not only receive Christ as Savior from sin, but when you come, you must also receive Him as Lord. He takes over the control of your life. He dominates your thinking processes, the things you read, the things you watch. Christ has a voice in, and He has the decisive voice. And you discipline your minds for study and reading and learning about Him.
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0: Let me ask you a question. How did you learn to forgive? Hi, I'm Mark Gregston with Parenting Today's Teens. It's not something most of us think about, but I'd wager that you weren't taught to forgive. 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And second, that they'll treat their own kids like that. So break the cycle. 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

0: Are you kidding? With the kind of history and past you've had? Well, good luck thinking you can overcome it. Hey, this is Debbie Griffith with Everyday Matters. 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I'm God's girl every day. 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
0: After two failed marriages and his third was heading the same way, Tom knew he couldn't fix his destructive habits on his own. He and his wife needed help. Together, they began to attend a church where they heard and understood the gospel for the first time. They learned that through Jesus and his death on the cross, their sins could be forgiven and they could have a new life in Christ. Tom and his wife knelt before the Lord, surrendered their lives to Christ, and in that moment, Jesus entered their lives and changed their hearts. And because of this new heart, no longer self-centered, their marriage began to be transformed as well.
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0: Want to know the worst thing you'll hear on a date? I'm Lena Ebujamra, and this is Today's Single Christian. The worst thing you'll ever hear on a date is this: you're not my type. What? If it happens on the first date, it's particularly demoralizing. Not your type? You don't even know me, let alone what type I am yet. But we all do it. We judge too quickly and escape too hastily. We've bought into the idea that there's only one type, and God help us if we choose outside that parameter. What happened to friendship? What happened to trusting God's sovereignty? The idea that as we prayerfully seek God and His ways, we can trust that He won't lead us into a serious relationship that's not right for us, even if we, God forbid, get to know someone who's not our type. God might even surprise us and land us a spouse that's not at all what we thought our type was. So before you let the words roll off your tongue, stop and pray. Perhaps God will still surprise you with His perfect provision today. 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

From doctor's appointments and picking up the kids to just keeping the house functioning, he is with you. 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

0: This is Carter Conlon, reminding you today that the promise of God is freedom in Jesus Christ. However, sometimes we get discouraged when it doesn't happen instantly. Now, I battled with fear for 9 years and was delivered in 1 minute. But I can't say that everything else in my life went as fast as fear did. Some of the other things took a long time. There needs to be an embracing of God's word, a longing in the heart that says, this is what my life should be. An embracing of the promises that even though you haven't arrived where you ought to be, Paul the Apostle said, I'm leaving behind those things that need to be left behind, and I'm going to press forward to the high calling of God. You know, some things don't die very graciously, but the truth of the gospel is that in time, they do lose their hold and they do pass away. Embrace the word of God and continue to press forward. It's time to pray.
1: 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He is everything that you need. Joy Worship.

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1: 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It is more blessed to give than receive. And while you're reaching out to give, God is reaching in to give your heart the miracle of healing.
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0: Hi, I'm Barry McGuire, author of Ignite Your Life, explaining how you can have wholehearted faith regardless of your circumstances. It's been said no matter how little time you have, you always have time for what's most important to you. Here's the bottom line. It's not about how much time you have, but how you choose to use it. Psalm 90:12 tells us our time belongs to God. Every moment is His, and we are under the most solemn obligation to use it for His glory. 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What have you done today and are doing every day that will be of value forever? For Christians, the ultimate answer to that question is, how many people will be in heaven because of what you're doing? Anything else you've accomplished today, no matter how great and spectacular it may appear, will be meaningless in heaven. Ignite your life. 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

0: It's time for another edition of Brad Huddleston's TechWise. 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
1: If you're a parent who's chosen to listen to this program daily because you're serious about getting a grip on runaway technology in your home, I believe God is leading you. 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Remember what your Bible says. There is therefore now no condemnation to those who are in Christ Jesus. For more hope and encouragement, I invite you to check out my book, Digital Rehab, Learning to Live Again in the Real World. 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

That's the Belonging Company. Good morning. It's Joy Worship. I am JR in for Michelle Talone, getting your week started. And I just want to say thank you for last week, all the gifts that came in. You make it all possible for us to be here at Joy Worship.

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Cody Carnes right there on Joy Worship as we get your Monday going. Just a couple of days left of September. Last week was incredible. So many people giving so that you can have 24/7 worship available. We would not be here without you. We want to say a big thank you.

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1: There was a moment when the lights went out, when death had claimed its victory. The King of love had given up His life.

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Eric Nieder on Joy Worship. Don't forget our app is available for you to download. And we just want to say thank you so much for last week. All the gifts that came in, you make it possible for us to be here at Joy.

0: 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Hope you're hungry.
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2: Hey, neighbor.
0: Hey, have we met?
2: 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I smelled these steaks you're grilling, and I thought this would be a great time to get to know my neighbor.
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That is Patrick Mayberry on Joy Worship. Good morning, ladies and gentlemen. It is great to be with you, JR, in for Michelle Talone. 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

All right, it's Hillsong Worship on Joy Worship. It is great to be with you. I am JR, and we want to say thank you for supporting us. 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
0: Sarah runs a Christian orphanage and was interviewing Karen for an internship. Sarah asked, "Tell me about your relationship with God," to which Karen honestly replied, "I don't have one. We went to church on Christmas and Easter, but I don't know why." Sarah began to explain the gospel. Christ died on the cross to pay the penalty for all the things that separate us from God. His death gives us a right relationship with God if we ask Jesus to be our Savior. 2 days later, and after more discussions, Karen prayed and said, "Jesus, I want a relationship with you. Would you forgive me for my sins? Come into my life and be my Savior too."
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No matter what you're going through today, just know this, you are not alone. Hey, I'm Amanda on Joy Worship. And if you're the parent of toddlers, you're like, yes, I know, they follow me everywhere. No, but the truth is that you have a God who is with you in your mountaintop moments, in the valley, in the wilderness, he's there. Here's Pat Barrett on Joy Worship.

The Lamb of God, the great I Am. He is everything that you need. Joy Worship.

Life Church Worship. That's called I Won't Move on Joy Worship. I'm Amanda. Thank you so much for spending some time with us today and for your incredible involvement in our share-a-thon last week, watching God move through you. So humbling, so exciting about what we get to continue to do for the future because of your support. Here's Garrett and Kate. This is how amazing on Joy Worship.

0: This is Today's Single Christian, and I'm Lena Ebujamra. Have you thought about what it means to call Jesus your Lord lately? We're living in a time when many call Jesus their Lord, but did you know that you can't call Jesus your Lord and treat His ways as a mere suggestion? Today, many call Jesus Lord, but few are doing what He commands. Few love their enemies. Few give without expectation. Few are willing to deny self and serve others. It's easy to say that Jesus is Lord, but true Christianity moves past the words to doing what Jesus asks. Are you treating His ways as mere suggestions, or are you the real deal? Are you living as a single Christian with this one goal in mind, to glorify God in your singleness, or are you focused on getting what you want at any cost? 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And how we live day after day will always tell the real story. 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
1: 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He is everything that you need. Joy Worship.

He is Chris Tomlin. That's called Doesn't He on Joy Worship. I'm Amanda. And Chris Tomlin always said, I want to be a part of the songs that the church is singing. 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

is the name that we can run to and be safe. It is the name that provides grace and healing and mercy, the name that provides salvation. Hey, I'm Amanda on Joy Worship. There is still power in His blood. It's never too late, and you're never so far gone. You say, Jesus, I'm ready. I need that help. Here's Anna Golden on Joy Worship.

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align that song that caught me a little bit differently recently. You have no rival. You have no equal. There is power in the name of Jesus. Hey, I'm Amanda, and that's what we mean by that name above all other names. The righteous run to it and are saved. 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

wherever you find yourself, on your way to work, a morning walk, or just living life, He is with you. This is Joy Worship.

Pat Barrett on Joy Worship. Hey, I'm Amanda. Thank you so much for spending some time with us today and for being a part of what God did last week through our share-a-thon. It was a chance for us to work together and to celebrate His goodness, but also to plan for the future. And you stepped up in such a big way. Thank you for being an incredible teammate, helping us do this work together. Here's Gateway Worship on Joy Worship.

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2: The great missionary, the promise of peace. He is everything that you need. Joy Worship.

from the Belonging Company that is called Hosanna on Joy Worship. I'm Amanda, and one of the things about love, it's not just a word that you say, but it's also something that you do. If you've been in a relationship with anyone, whether it's your spouse or your kids, you know that love has an action. And God gave us that example. He loved us, and He gave His Son. Here's We the Kingdom on Joy Worship.

you looked at your to-do list this morning and you went, okay, guess we got to do it one thing at a time. Hey, I'm Amanda on Joy Worship. And you know, sometimes it's really easy to get bogged down by lots of really good things that we get a little bit off course. We find ourselves busy and distracted, and we don't have time for those most important things. So here in this next 4 minutes, let it just be Jesus. Here's Christy Knuckles on Joy Worship.

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When we see the sunrise, when we witness the sunset, we're reminded of the awesomeness of God. Hey, I'm Amanda on Joy Worship, and the same God that allows us to see those painted colors in the sky is the same God who's working to do amazing things in our lives that we often don't recognize. Here's Matt Redman on Joy Worship.

0: This is Charter Conlon, Book of 2 Corinthians chapter 5 and verse 17. Therefore, if anyone is in Christ, he is a new creation. Old things have passed away. Behold, all things have become new. I remember the first time I heard that verse from another Christian police officer who told me what his life used to be and then what his life had become in Christ. It was interesting because I was looking at a man who, when he told me his story, was everything other than what he said he used to be. And I remember thinking, how is that possible? Over the years, I'd tried to change many things in my life and I couldn't. But when I gave my life to Jesus, I was given a new lease on life and the promises of God became real. And today, this promise can be yours if you'll open your heart and accept Jesus as your Lord and Savior. Call out to Him. It's time to pray.
1: Our glorious treasure, our calling King, He is everything that you need. Joy Worship.

Isn't it incredible that the same God who breathed and said, let there be light, the same God who worked through people like Moses and Abraham and David, the same God that told Noah, build that big boat, the same God who parted the Red Sea, the same God who made a way for us, it's the same God who's working in our situations today. Hey, I'm Amanda on Joy Worship.

Thanks so much for the time you're spending with Joy Worship today. My name is Amanda. Anybody else going through a season of difficulty right now? Maybe hearing some hard news, fighting a battle with your health, going through a relationship challenge, or just kind of feeling off, just not feeling like things are clicking the way that they should. Man, it's not always easy to go through those seasons.

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listening to CC Winans on Joy Worship. Hey there, I'm Amanda. And last night I found myself watching some old CC Winans videos, including a song she did with her brother and Whitney Houston. And even though her hair has definitely gotten smaller over the years, her voice, her impact, her ministry, it sure hasn't. Here's All Sons and Daughters. It's Great Are You, Lord, on Joy Worship.

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1: Man, we do a really good job overcomplicating it, don't we? Hey, I'm Amanda on Joy Worship. What did Jesus tell us to do? He said, first and foremost, love God with everything that you have. And number two, love your neighbor as yourself. That's it. That's all we got to worry about today. This is called Me Is Here on Joy Worship.

0: Hi, I'm Barry McGuire, author of Ignite Your Life, explaining how you can have wholehearted faith regardless of your circumstances. You know, I've heard of those who say they're sharing their faith that actually believe they're sharing their faith by being a good person. But this is the antithesis of the gospel. Isaiah 64, 6 tells us our righteousness is filthy rags. Romans 3, 10 explains none of us is righteous, not even one. Ephesians 2, 8 says, for it is by grace you have been saved through faith. And this is not from yourselves. It is a gift of God, not by works, so that no one can boast. The Apostle Paul lived his life exactly as he expressed it in Galatians 6, 14. As for me, may I never boast about anything except the cross of our Lord Jesus Christ. Unless and until we understand our sinfulness, with our only hope being in the death and resurrection of our Savior and Lord Jesus Christ, we cannot be saved, nor can we influence anyone else to be saved. Being a good person can't get you or anyone else into heaven. Ignite your life. Go to igniteamerica.com.
1: 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Joy Worship.

I recently had a friend say she felt like she was drowning in chocolate because there's so many really good things that are happening, but at the same time, they're pushing out room for the most important things. I'm Amanda on Joy Worship, and maybe this week is a good chance to do a little time audit. Write down those things that you want to be spending your time on, and then those things we're actually spending our time on, and see how they actually line up. And just because something was good for a season doesn't mean you have to keep doing it forever. It's okay to let someone else have that blessing. There's house fires. It's good, good Father on Joy Worship.

But maybe you've noticed that timing of God is not exactly like ours. Hey, I'm Amanda on Joy Worship. While we're waiting, though, God is at work. He's working on things that we haven't seen yet, and he's working on us in the process. Here's Taya and Cody Carnes on Joy Worship.

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great to be with you this afternoon and to hear that song together from Maverick City Music on Joy Worship. My name is Lisa Williams. It is amazing. Last week, if you were listening, we had the Joy FM simulcasting with their Share-a-thon. God is so good. Over 100% of the need came in late on Friday. If you were a part of that or if you prayed for it, just thank you. Thank you. It really is amazing grace.

When it feels like your world is spinning out of control, take a moment and be still. Worship here. This is Joy Worship.

the cross. Only then I understood that even in the ruthless pain,

Elevation Worship with Brandon Lake. I know a name on Joy Worship. My name is Lisa Williams, and I was listening on Friday night, sometime around 9:30 Eastern, when the Joy FM Share-a-thon hit 100%. And there was confetti. You could hear the confetti cannons going off, or see it if you were watching on Facebook Live like I was. And then after JR prayed, they played this song. It just fits. Whatever you're facing today, I hope you can sing with Chandler Moore on Joy Worship.

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I'm Lisa Williams. It's good to be back. We were simulcasting the Joy FM last week. It's good to be back, but I have to admit, it was riveting listening to the share-a-thon. I listened as much as I could. Just so many people, so many stories of what God has done in people's lives. It's just beautiful. And it's how we exist. You're listening to Joy Worship right now because of the generosity of people who support through the Joy FM. And if you joined that team, thank you. Thank you for bringing worship songs like this to all of us. Thank you.

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the song right there. I hope you can sing it. It is well from Patrick Mayberry on Joy Worship. You know, they're pulling those lyrics from the hymn that was written by a man named Horatio Spafford back in 1873. You probably know the story. It is well with my soul, that hymn. He'd lost four daughters. It was a real tragedy. And he wrote that song that just still reverberates through time when we are looking at a situation where it doesn't look good. We can say, it is well with my soul because of Jesus. That's where the rubber meets the road when it comes to a walk with Christ. I hope you can sing that song today. And if you're having a rough day just looking for faith, hey, I'm glad you're here. Let's pour this song into you on Joy Worship. It's Jesus Culture.

over this nation ultimately. And our prayer is that God would be the head, He would be the center of His church again. That every wall would be torn down. There would be no more division, no more strife. Amen. Can we believe that tonight? Can we just lift our hands?

This is Joy Worship. I'm Lisa Williams. I'm so happy that you're here right now so you can hear this song from Matt Maher. It's filled with so much truth. Just drink it in. And drink in these words from Romans chapter 8 in the Bible. We know that in all things, God works for the good of those who love him, who have been called according to his purpose.

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1: 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You wish you could pour it back into the glass, but it's too late. 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And it takes the deep counsel of God's Word for real healing. Proverbs 12:18 says, "Reckless words pierce like a sword, but the tongue of the wise brings healing." Remember, only the Lord can heal broken hearts, but He uses you and He uses me to share His message of hope.
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2: 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Joy Worship.

She just gets better with time. Cece Winans and Come Jesus Come on Joy Worship. If you've been looking for a place of rest, a place where you can feel safe, I hope you found it. Very low agenda. We just want you to know Jesus Christ and connect your heart to God. It's why we exist.

From doctor's appointments and picking up the kids to just keeping the house functioning, he is with you. This is Joy Worship.

Elevation Rhythm on Joy Worship. That was Washed. I'm Lisa Williams. Because of an earlier song, I opened up my Bible to Romans chapter 8, and now I can't stop. It's just so good. Like, this is in Romans chapter 8. You may know this verse. It says, "What shall we say in response to these things? If God is for us, who can be against us? He who did not spare his own son, but gave him up for us all, how will he not also, along with him, graciously give us all things?"

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that song just really, it hits the strings of my heart, for sure. That was Sons of Sunday, One More Day. If not that song for you, I hope it's the next one or the one after that or the one after that. Some song we play for you today on Joy Worship. It's just the one you needed to hear. Maybe it's this one. It's from Shane and Shane. It's called You've Already Won.

Maybe last week you were listening and you heard the Joy FM's Share-a-thon. We were simulcasting that here at Joy Worship. What in the world was all that? So many stories, so much giving, people giving over and over again. Maybe that was you. Maybe you were a part of the getting to 101% of the goal. I laughed, I cried. It was just such a special time. The people who give to the Joy FM make it possible for us to have this place called Joy Worship.

0: Welcome to another edition of Brad Huddleston's TechWise. 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
1: The purpose of my books and this program is to inspire individuals and families to go through a digital detox and then return to technology with a new way of living. I want to pass on some encouragement from some people who have gone before you. In a Wall Street Journal article titled, Quitting Twitter, What People Say About Life After Social Media, in the section encouragingly titled, Withdrawal Fades Quickly, 28-year-old Kimberly Katiti, a successful detoxer, said, I was so sucked into the negative memes, clapbacks, and spirals of conflict I saw on Twitter that when I first left, my muscle memory told me to open the app and start scrolling. I got over that within a week, she said. I would just put my phone away, and before I knew it, I wasn't getting the urge to scroll and see what's happening in the world. Caitlin Gong decided to quit social media. She wrote in the Link newspaper, It's been sad for me to see some connections fade, but quitting social media has never felt so right. I'm sleeping better. I'm less stressed and anxious. I feel like I can truly try to enjoy my life in a new way again. Isaiah 66 verse 12 talks about peace like a river. I believe you can have that on the other side of your detox.
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I love you getting to hear songs about God's love, talking about it, thinking about it, experiencing it, the reckless love of God. Corey Asbury singing that one. Here's the thing. Sometimes in this life, people live, I love you, I love you, I hate you. They say they love you, I love you, but then they act like they hate you. But not God. He's not like that. God says, I love you, I love you, I love you.

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just a little bit, it's felt a bit like a stereotypical Monday for somebody listening. Just a little bit. So you came here because you need a song. 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

That's the most important thing right there. Chris Brown singing it with Elevation Worship. Trusting in God is the thing. It says in Jeremiah 17, the one who puts their trust and confidence in God will be like a tree that always bears fruit. Yeah, trusting God's the thing. Joy Worship.

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just in case it's been a bit rough and you need to be reminded of what's true, because circumstances and feelings can tell you something different. But let me just speak some truth over you on Joy Worship. You are loved. You are not alone. You are loved. You are not alone.

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2: 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He is everything that you need. 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

Faith and Wonder from the wonderful Meredith Andrews, Chicago-based Meredith, who we love at Joy Worship. I'm Lisa Williams. I was talking to a friend of mine, and I was like, who's your favorite singer? Who do you love? And without missing a beat, my friend said, Phil Wickham, hands down. Maybe you feel the same way. Maybe when you hear the first notes of this song, your heart already gets filled up a little bit, because here comes Phil Wickham. This is called Great Things on Joy Worship. Enjoy.

Okay, before I go, I want you to hear Brandon Heath sing It Is Well. I'm Lisa Williams on Joy Worship. And yeah, earlier we were talking about the man who wrote the song. You probably know the story of Horatio Spafford in 1873. He lost four daughters. He wrote the words. And then later, someone put it to music. And when you're going through the toughest times in life, you might remember Horatio Spafford and the words, "It is well with my soul. It is well." That can only come from a peace that passes all understanding, from a relationship with Jesus Christ. That is how you make it.

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Torrin Wells on Joy Worship and Breathe On It. So glad to be back with you. Rob here. 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

Joy worship, worthy of your name. There's passion. Hey, Rob here. Psalm 46, verse 10. Be still and know that I am God. It's often easy to be still physically. Maybe it's just sitting in a quiet room or on the back porch with a good cup of coffee. But the mind doesn't be still because there are situations going on in your life, situations that bring up anxiety, fear. Maybe it just gets your blood boiling. Whatever it may be, the mind is not stopping. You know, the thoughts can be present. The uncertainty can be present. The unanswered question can be present. And God can be present too. In fact, He is. Sometimes stillness is just simply recognizing that I don't have to solve this thought right now or follow this fear any further. I can just stop and become aware of God. That moment can become sacred ground. So just take that time right now. If you're going through a lot, just be still and just know that God is present. Let His presence

0: This is Max Lucado. The prophet Elijah was headline news in the nation. He was also a sitting duck for a big head. So, in a preemptive measure, God led him to a creek where Elijah would be utterly dependent upon a brook for water and some birds for food. The enemy of the saint is pride. We must fight it like the foe it is. Take note of your hat size. Are you getting a big head? Then volunteer for menial tasks. Wash dishes. Sweep floors. You are loved, but not indispensable. You are God's child, but not His golden child. You have a place in God's plan, but you are not essential to God's plan. The smaller we are, the more room there is for God. This is Max Lucado.
1: The Song of Righteousness with Healing on His Wings. He is everything that you need. Joy Worship.

I loved closing out our worship service a couple of weeks ago with that song. Just as a great reminder that as we go about our days, doing our normal tasks, going to work, picking up the kids, whatever it may be, to allow the Holy Spirit just to rest on us, to guide us, to bring about the peace, to open our eyes on how we can serve and love one another. Rest on us. Maverick City Music and Brandon Lake on Joy Worship. Make room for God to move, to allow Him to do whatever He needs to do in you. There's Poets and Prophets.

I got some great music coming up to help you worship throughout your night, to remind you of God's goodness, maybe just to stop for a moment to think about all he has done today. Doesn't he? Chris Tomlin. What an awesome God. Phil Wickham. To you, Doe and Joel Barnes, all coming up on Joy Worship. Here's Noah Paul Harrison. Christ that we lift up.

0: 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Joy Worship.
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always doing a new thing. That's what we certainly pray for today. Young and Free on Joy Worship, we pray that God sends a revival in our land, our country, our world, because we have so many people that are trying to find what makes them happy, make it all about themselves. And we know where that great joy is. It's aligning ourselves with Jesus. And I saw this the other day. Our country desperately needs CPR, Christ, prayer, and repentance. That's so good.

0: thunder and lightning, peanut butter and jelly, hugs and kisses. Some things are just meant to go together. But what about fear and wisdom? Well, the Bible tells us those belong together too. Billy Graham explains.
1: You can't begin to have wisdom, the Bible says, until you get your heart straightened out with God. All the education of the world won't do it. The only thing education can give you is knowledge, scientific information, logical relationships of facts. But only the fear of the Lord can give you the beginning of wisdom. The Word of God declares that you cannot live sensibly. You cannot have joy and peace in your heart until you know what the Bible calls the fear of the Lord.
0: 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We're the Billy Graham Evangelistic Association.
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remind myself of his faithfulness, his love for me. And I'm so thankful for that. Elo Worship on Joy Worship. You know, it's not too late to change your legacy. Maybe that word makes you feel a little uncomfortable because there are things in your past you wish you hadn't done differently. And maybe there are seasons that you're not proud of, or maybe a relationship that you mishandled, years where God wasn't exactly at the center of your life. But if you are breathing right now, your story isn't finished. Because God's grace means yesterday doesn't have to dictate what you pour into people today. You can become the person who apologizes, who forgives, the mom who starts praying for their kids, the grandma who talks about Jesus, the friend who shows up, the person who decides from this point forward, I want my life to point people toward Jesus. You can't change yesterday, but you certainly can change the legacy that you're writing today. So don't let regret ever convince you that it's too late to leave a godly legacy. As long as you're still here, as long as God is still writing your story, you can make that change.

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